Blasting live from the KCAL studios, KCAL-FM, Redlands, Riverside, San Bernardino, 96.7 KCAL Rocks.

0: level of divorce is heterosexuals. The lowest level of divorce is gay married men. Now, let me mansplain to you what's just happened. The lesbians find it very hard to stay married because there are two women involved. Heterosexual marriages aren't without their complications because there is still one woman involved. Did you know the word gay means happy? With good reason, because there are no women involved.
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at the Observatory along with Edema and Boy Hits Car on Thursday, May 28th. 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They were in the IE back in November at Toyota Arena along with Spirit Box. Then yesterday, they just released their eighth album called A Pale White Dog.

0: knees, cause this ain't funny. My name's Mike D and I'm about to get money. Pulled out the jammy, aimed it at the sky.
1: He yelled, "Dig him up!"
0: and let Stu fly. Hands went up and people hit the floor. He wasted two kids that ran for the door. I'm Mike D and I get respect. 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

0: 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Make me bad, please. Hi there, I'm Kelly Kluke in for Raz, and a happy Sunday afternoon to you. 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House of Blues Anaheim, they're playing August 1st. I love House of Blues Anaheim. 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Or how about Journey playing Crypto? 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And on the way, Irish Band. And it's not you two. Who could it be?
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2: 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And when it does, you can expect to feel even more tired than before. 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
3: 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Just a determination to stand for something greater. Take the first step towards your new